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1: 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It's up for me to say I'm sorry.
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0: I really want to tell you I'm sorry.
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0: 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L'estate su M2O suona così.
1: 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I just wanna say thank you.

Someone listening? 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

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Only a month we've been apart, you look happier. 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

0: 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L'estate su M2O suona così.
1: Mr. Worldwide to infinity, you know the roof on fire. We gon' boogie, hoogie, hoogie, jiggle, wiggle, and dance like the roof on fire. 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

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Please welcome. Tonight, Kleptone. This is how good music can feel. 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
1: D4 Damager, power to the people, back once again will the Renegade Master. D4 Damager, the ill behavior, back once again will the Renegade Master. D4 Damager, power to the people, back once again will the Renegade Master. D4